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But I wanna know for sure. Come here and suck it to me one more time again. Oh, shucks, I love you.

Breathe deep the gathering gloom. 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Impassioned lovers wrestle as one. 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New mother picks up and settles her son. Senior citizens wish they were young. Cold-hearted orb that rules the night removes the colors from our sight. Red is gray and yellow white, but we decide which is right and which is an illusion.

when it's burning low. Only miss the sun when it starts to snow. Only know you love her when you let her go.